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4: 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Graduates, this moment belongs to you. 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

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It's a 1, 2, 3, take my hand and come with me, because you look so fine that I really wanna make you mine. I said, you look so fine that I really wanna make you mine. Come on and get your kicks. 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

0: Your 98 CKHD information update is brought to you by Johnstone Auction Mart. Visit johnstoneauctionmart.ca for all the details and see what's up for bid this week. Good morning, I'm Tim Lang with your 98-second CKHD information update. The federal government is investing $15 million into the Turning Sun Solar Project here in the province that will be built near Estevan. Officials say the 100-megawatt facility will be one of the province's largest solar projects and a major renewable energy build for Canada. Two University of Regina professors have released a policy paper on the proposed AI data center for Regina. The paper says that more attention is needed on how benefits will be shared with Saskatchewan and what partnership structures should guide the project. If you're planning on doing some traveling this summer and it involves flying, well, you might want to book your flights earlier than later. Both Air Canada and WestJet say they're reducing service in Saskatchewan, both in Regina and Saskatoon, starting in July. The cuts affect the routes to Vancouver, Edmonton, Calgary, and Toronto. The airlines say they're facing higher fuel costs due to the war in the Middle East. That's your news update. Sports is next.
1: Let's do some traveling and head on up to Moose Jaw to say hi to the great and powerful Scott Johnstone from Johnstone's Auction Mart.
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4: Good morning, I'm Michael Ball. The Blue Jays scored 5 in the 6th inning on their way to a 6-4 win in Toronto over the Orioles. The Jays win that weekend set, and with that victory, are a half game back of the Rangers for the last American League wildcard spot. The Stanley Cup Final resumes tomorrow with Vegas up 2-1 by virtue of that wild 5-4 double overtime win after blowing a 4-0 lead after two periods of play on Saturday. The players have spoken, and Connor McDavid of the Oilers sits atop the pack. The superstar was announced as the 2025-26 Ted Lindsay Award winner on Sunday as voted by members of the NHLPA. McDavid is the second 5-time recipient of that award. Milan Lucic is calling it a career after 17 seasons in the NHL. He won a cup with Boston in 2011, also played for the Flames, Oilers, and Kings. JT Poston built a 4-shot lead Sunday morning in the rain-delayed PGA Memorial and hung on to win that tournament. Mercedes driver Andrea Kimi Antonelli of Italy took the checkered flag in the Formula One's Monaco Grand Prix. Game 3 of the NBA final goes tonight in the Big Apple. The New York Knicks up 2-0 on the San Antonio Spurs. With your sports, I'm Ballsy.
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0: Your 98 CKHD Farm Forecast has a sunny day for us today with a high of about 24. Clear tonight with a low down to 8. Cloudy skies on the way tomorrow and a high of 22 with a chance of showers. I'm Tim Black. 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

Hit Radio 98 CKHD, and his little boy is biggest variety, keyboardist Nick Rhodes of Duran Duran, having a birthday today. We'll have more on that with the celebrity birthdays on the way. Brought to you by Cal Tire. Sunshine today, but we could see some showers throughout the week. 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

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Foreigner Jeff Hayes broadcasting from the Westrum Lumber Studio. Start of a brand new work week. Here we go. Hey, we've got coming up this weekend the 12th annual Briarcrest Heritage Day happening on Saturday. They'll get things going from 10 until 4 with a show and shine and tractor show. They have a parade planned for 2 o'clock and lots of other events going on throughout the day with the slow pitch tournament, wagon rides, cowboy poetry, and a performance by the Southern Plain Métis Thunder Dance Troupe. Admission, this is the best part, it's absolutely free. Take it in, it's the Briarcrest, 12th annual Briarcrest Heritage Day coming up on Saturday. Pursuit of happiness now, here's Hard to Laugh. 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
3: weather. Mostly sunny today, low 20s, but we are expecting possible showers throughout the rest of the week off and on, with highs in the upper teens. CKHD.

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It's Jeff Hayes in the morning. I've been watching anxiously week after week to see who's going to win the big jackpot with the Kinsman Club of Assiniboia's Chase the Ace draw. They have another draw coming up Wednesday night. Time is running out on this. They've only got a few weeks left, and the jackpot still hasn't gone. Martin Tendler won over $2,260 on Wednesday. Ace of Spades still in the deck. The jackpot for this week starting at over $47,400 with 24 cards left in the deck. Make sure you have your ticket in time for that draw coming up Wednesday night at the 121 Steakhouse and Lounge. $20. You can do that e-transfer if you can't make it down. Assiniboia Kinsman@gmail.com. Maybe it goes this week. We'll see. Here's Mariana's Trench, 98 CKHD.

is Kim Mitchell from Hit Radio 98 CKHD. Assiniboia's biggest variety, Jeff Hayes in the morning. Well, Stanley Cup playoffs, man, they've been a treat to watch. I have to admit, Saturday night, I stopped watching after two periods when Vegas, led by Mitch Marner's hat trick, they were up 4-0. They were actually up 4-0 partway through the third. And I'm thinking, okay, I've got things to do. And then I hopped in my vehicle sometime later, tuned in only to learn it was in overtime. Like the coach always says, you got to play hard for 60 minutes. I couldn't believe Carolina scored 4 goals in the third to tie it up, only to lose it in double overtime. What a game. Vegas up 2-1, game 4 in Sin City tomorrow night. Blue Jays, they open up a series tonight against the Phillies, and we're getting ready for the World Cup. Canada has their first match this Friday in Toronto when they take on Bosnia-Herzegovina. Rod Pearson's going to have lots to say, I'm sure. His sports commentary comes your way at 7:50 this morning.

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6: 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Good morning, I'm Tim Lang with your 98 Second CKHD information update. The federal government is investing $15 million into the Turning Sun Solar Project here in the province that will be built near Estevan. Officials say the 100-megawatt facility will be one of the province's largest solar projects and a major renewable energy build for Canada. Two University of Regina professors have released a policy paper on the proposed AI data center for Regina. The paper says that more attention is needed on how benefits will be shared with Saskatchewan and what partnership structures should guide the project. If you're planning on doing some traveling this summer and it involves flying, well, you might want to book your flights earlier than later. Both Air Canada and WestJet say they're reducing service in Saskatchewan, both in Regina and Saskatoon, starting in July. The cuts affect the routes to Vancouver, Edmonton, Calgary, and Toronto. The airlines say they're facing higher fuel costs due to the war in the Middle East. That's your news update. Sports is next.
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9: The Toronto Blue Jays scored 5 in the 6th on their way to a 6-4 win over the Orioles, and with that win, the Jays moved to within a half game back of the Rangers for the final wild card spot in the American League. The highly entertaining Stanley Cup Final resumes tomorrow in Vegas. Golden Knights up 2-1 by virtue of a wild 5-4 double overtime win after blowing a 4-0 lead after 2. Milan Lucic hanging up his skates, the bruising forward announced his retirement from the NHL on Sunday after 17 years. He won a cup with the Bruins in 2011 when Canuck fans burned down Vancouver after that Game 7. He also played for the Flames, Oilers, and the Kings. Connor McDavid wins the Ted Lindsay Award as voted on by the NHLPA. The players picked him as the top player in the league again. Fifth time he's won that award. JT Poston won the PGA's rain-delayed memorial. And Game 5 of the NBA Final goes tonight. The New York Knicks, who haven't won a championship since 73, look to take a 3-0 stranglehold on the series when they host the San Antonio Spurs. With your sports, I'm Ballsy.
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6: Your 98 CKHD Farm Forecast has a sunny day for us today with a high of about 24. Clear tonight with a low down to 8. Cloudy skies on the way tomorrow and a high of 22 with a chance of showers. I'm Tim Black. That's your 98-second CKHD information update.
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11: Just after 7, it's Jeff Hayes with Assiniboia's biggest variety. The water is flowing in the Lake Diefenbaker, and it's fast. More details coming up on number 1.

Loeffler, Hit Radio 98 CKHD and Assiniboia's biggest variety. I'm Jeff Hayes, a CR owner. Hurricane Huber was in Deadwood over the weekend. He's obviously plotting something. We'll have to stay tuned for that. It's Blink 182, 98 CKHD.

Hit Radio 98 CKHD playing a set of Voya's biggest variety. Jeff Hayes in the morning. Well, the Saskatchewan River is going to be on the rise because they've opened up the Gardner Dam spillway, which will cause the river to rise in Saskatoon at least just over half a meter. What is interesting about this, they're doing it all because of the rain in Alberta and plus the melting of an above-average snowpack. Last time they did this was in 2020. I remember, it might have even been that year, I can't remember, but there was one time the river got so high in Saskatoon. There's a low area of Spadina Crescent, if you're familiar with the city, where they had to close it off because the water was coming up over the banks and flooding the roadway. Crazy. And here's what's really crazy. It's fast flowing. More than 1,000 cubic meters of water is flowing into Lake Diefenbaker every second. And at that rate, they say, that would fill Mosaic Stadium to the top in about 2 hours. That is nuts. That's a lot of water. It's the Eagles, and I can't tell you why. Thanks for listening this morning. 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
7: Mostly sunny for today, low 20s for your high, but clouds rolling in, and Tuesday through Thursday, mostly in the cloudy side, possible showers, and highs in the upper teens.
8: CKHD.

0: Sam Roberts from Hit Radio 98 CKHD, playing a little boy as big as variety. 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Yes, that means you or maybe somebody you know. 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
0: 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Actor Keenan Ivory Wayans is 68. Juliana Margulies, she is 59. On the music side of things, her boots are made for walking. Nancy Sinatra is 86. Boz Scaggs, 82. Mick Hucknall of Simply Red is 66. Keyboardist Nick Rhodes of Duran Duran is 64. And formerly Kanye West, he is 49. And happy birthday and a speedy recovery to Bonnie Tyler. Now, Bonnie Tyler, last month, had to be put into an induced coma because of a burst appendix and had to have surgery, but she is recovering. Bonnie Tyler is 75 today. That's the Cal Tire Celebrity Birthdays. It's Green Day, 98 CKHD.

Radio 98CKHD in Assiniboia's biggest variety. Coming up in a couple weeks, June 19th through the 21st, it's the 47th annual St. Victor Boogie. This is happening at the Sylvan Valley Regional Park in St. Victor. They've got live music, motorcycle games, lots of stuff going on. And during that time, it's the SIR annual bike raffle. This is put on by the Southern Independent Riders. And the grand prize is a new 2025 Harley-Davidson Street Bob 117. That will be a nice prize for somebody. $1,000 cash is second prize. Tickets are just $10. Imagine you could win yourself a Harley for 10 bucks. The draw date is June the 20th at the St. Victor Biker Boogie. If you want tickets, you can call the 98CKHD Lotto line, 306-642-LUCK. That's 306-642-5825. Feel the noise. Quiet Riot, 98CKHD.

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1: On today's commentary, some snippets from my Monday morning Goldie column. Number one, it kind of looks like the hockey gods are on the side of the Vegas Golden Knights, no? The Stanley Cup final still feels like it's a long ways from being over, but Vegas went up 2-1 in the series Saturday night with a 5-4 double overtime victory in the Fortress. Golden Knights forward Mitch Marner broke Maurice Richard's 69-year-old record with the fastest hat trick in Stanley Cup Finals history in 6 minutes, 10 seconds. Marner also became the first player ever to record 4 points in a single period of a Stanley Cup Final game and has set a franchise record for playoff points. Game 4 is tonight in Sin City. Number 2, in 2025, the home team swept Week 1 of the CFL. In 2026, the road team swept Week 1. In case you missed it, the CFL season is here, and Montreal opened with a 30-27 overtime win at Hamilton. The Blue Bombers scored a 30-28 walk-off win at Calgary, and the Edmonton Elks went into Ottawa and hustled a 29-21 victory in a downpour. I was 2-1 in picks. And number 3, it's not too early to look ahead. The schedule lines up perfectly for summer TV viewing again this week. Thursday, the Hamilton Tiger Cats visit the Winnipeg Blue Bombers on Chris Streveler retirement night. On Friday, the Toronto Argonauts are at the Montreal Alouettes, Chad Kelly versus Davis Alexander. And the week closes on Saturday with the BC Lions at the Saskatchewan Roughriders and a 5 p.m. Mountain kickoff in Canada's football capital. Will I see you there? Again, those are some snippets from the Monday Morning Goldie column. To read them all, go to rodpeterson.com. And that's today's Rod Peterson comment.

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0: Your 98 CKHD information update is brought to you by Johnstone Auction Mart. Visit johnstoneauctionmart.ca for all the details and see what's up for bid this week. Good morning, I'm Tim Lang with your 98-second CKHD information update. The federal government is investing $15 million into the Turning Sun Solar Project here in the province that will be built near Estevan. Officials say the 100-megawatt facility will be one of the province's largest solar projects and a major renewable energy build for Canada. Two University of Regina professors have released a policy paper on the proposed AI data center for Regina. The paper says that more attention is needed on how benefits will be shared with Saskatchewan and what partnership structures should guide the project. If you're planning on doing some traveling this summer and it involves flying, well, you might want to book your flights earlier than later. Both Air Canada and WestJet say they're reducing service in Saskatchewan, both in Regina and Saskatoon, starting in July. The cuts affect the routes to Vancouver, Edmonton, Calgary, and Toronto. The airlines say they're facing higher fuel costs due to the war in the Middle East. That's your news update. Sports is next.
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1: Good morning, I'm Michael Ball. The Blue Jays scored 5 in the 6th inning on their way to a 6-4 win in Toronto over the Orioles. The Jays win that weekend set, and with that victory are a half game back of the Rangers for the last American League wildcard spot. The Stanley Cup Final resumes tomorrow with Vegas up 2-1 by virtue of that wild 5-4 double overtime win after blowing a 4-0 lead after 2 periods of play on Saturday. The players have spoken, and Connor McDavid of the Oilers sits atop the pack. The superstar was announced as the 2025-26 Ted Lindsay Award winner on Sunday as voted by members of the NHLPA. McDavid is the second 5-time recipient of that award. Milan Lucic is calling it a career after 17 seasons in the NHL. He won a cup with Boston in 2011, also played for the Flames, Oilers, and Kings. JT Poston built a 4-shot lead Sunday morning in the rain-delayed PGA Memorial and hung on to win that tournament. Mercedes driver Andrea Kimi Antonelli of Italy took the checkered flag in the Formula One's Monaco Grand Prix. Game 3 of the NBA final goes tonight in the Big Apple. The New York Knicks up 2-0 on the San Antonio Spurs. With your sports, I'm Ballsy.
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5: Your 98 CKHD Farm Forecast has a sunny day for us today with a high of about 24. Clear tonight with a low down to 8. Cloudy skies on the way tomorrow and a high of 22 with a chance of showers. I'm Tim Black. That's your 98-second CKHD information update.
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8: Just after 8, it's Jeff Hayes with Assiniboia's biggest variety. The national forecast has been released. What can the country and us expect? Details on number 1.

Shout! Tears for Fears. A little boy as big as variety hit radio, 98 CKHD. It is Monday, June the 8th. It's Jeff Hayes from the Westrum Lumber Studio. We're just a smidge over a month away from the Wood Mountain Rodeo, Canada's oldest continuous rodeo. It's been happening since 1890. This is happening at the Wood Mountain Sports and Stampede at Wood Mountain Regional Park, and it's all the CCA rodeo action that you can imagine. Everything from team roping to barrel racing, steer wrestling, bull riding, and more. 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Yeah.

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Jeff Hayes in the morning. Well, the National Weather Forecast has been released, telling us what we can expect for this year's summer, and most of the country is expected to see warmer than normal conditions. They're saying the warm

change. Summer precipitation, they say, that's hard to predict. It's highly variable. But as far as southern Saskatchewan is concerned, there's this El Nino thing that is forming, and they are predicting a warmer than normal summer for us. These guys will be in Regina, Mosaic, September 15th. 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
13: CKHD weather. Sunshine to start off the week. Low 20s, you're high, but clouding up for the rest of the week by the looks of it. Tuesday through Thursday, mostly cloudy. Possible showers and highs in the upper teens. CKHD.

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It's the Odds. 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We're going to be serving up a meal fit for an entire herd of people. Yes, this is a cowboy feast for 20. 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

0: Good morning, I'm Tim Black with your 98-second CKHD information update. The federal government is investing $15 million into the Turning Sun Solar Project here in the province that will be built near Estevan. Officials say the 100-megawatt facility will be one of the province's largest solar projects and a major renewable energy build for Canada. Two University of Regina professors have released a policy paper on the proposed AI data center for Regina. The paper says that more attention is needed on how benefits will be shared with Saskatchewan and what partnership structures should guide the project. If you're planning on doing some traveling this summer and it involves flying, well, you might want to book your flights earlier than later. Both Air Canada and WestJet say they're reducing service in Saskatchewan, both in Regina and Saskatoon, starting in July. The cuts affect the routes to Vancouver, Edmonton, Calgary, and Toronto. The airlines say they're facing higher fuel costs due to the war in the Middle East. That's your news update. Sports is next.
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1: The Toronto Blue Jays scored 5 in the 6th on their way to a 6-4 win over the Orioles, and with that win, the Jays moved to within a half game back of the Rangers for the final wild card spot in the American League. The highly entertaining Stanley Cup Final resumes tomorrow in Vegas. Golden Knights up 2-1 by virtue of a wild 5-4 double overtime win after blowing a 4-0 lead after 2. Milan Lucic hanging up his skates. The bruising forward announced his retirement from the NHL on Sunday after 17 years. He won a cup with the Bruins in 2011 when Canuck fans burned down Vancouver after that Game 7. He also played for the Flames, Oilers, and the Kings. Connor McDavid wins the Ted Lindsay Award as voted on by the NHLPA. The players picked him as the top player in the league again. Fifth time he's won that award. JT Poston won the PGA's rain-delayed memorial. And Game 5 of the NBA Final goes tonight. The New York Knicks, who haven't won a championship since 73, look to take a 3-0 stranglehold on the series when they host the San Antonio Spurs. With your sports, I'm Ballsy.
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3: Your 98 CKHD Farm Forecast has a sunny day for us today with a high of about 24. Clear tonight with a low down to 8. Cloudy skies on the way tomorrow and a high of 22 with a chance of showers. I'm Tim Black. That's your 98 Second CKHD Information Update.
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8: Just after that, it's Jeff Hayes with the Soda Boys' Biggest Variety. Just discovered 2 anthills on my lawn. We're going to look at ways to get rid of those coming up on number 1.

Gino Vannelli. The son of a boy as big as Variety. 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Jeff Hayes in the morning, doing some yard work over the weekend, and I discovered I've got a couple anthills, a couple nasty ones, too. I hate the ants. They are impossible to get rid of, it seems. I usually use a product called, I believe it's Ant Out. You spray it onto the hill. Hopefully that helps, but they always seem to come back. There are natural ways. Maybe you have tried some of these. Some people say boiling water. But that can also kill some other plants, too. But you might want to try that. Another natural way, take the shovel, flatten that mound, and they'll maybe move on somewhere else. I don't know if that'll work. I've tried that. One I hear about quite a bit, maybe you've tried, is the boric acid bait, where you mix it with equal parts of boric acid and sugar water. I've been told that you fill some little bottle caps and leave them near the ant colony, and that sugar water will attract the ants and the boric acid will kill them. Flood them out is another thing you can try. I don't think it always works. And another simple solution that won't kill your grass, a mixture of dish soap and water. Pour it onto the anthill. That dish soap will break the surface tension of the water, which will allow it to drown the ants. I can deal with ants. I just don't want them on my lawn or between the blocks on my patio. What a nuisance. Here's Tom Petty, 98 CKHD.

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7: Weather. Starting off the week with sunshine, high in the low 20s, but clouding up, and it looks like we could see some showers off and on throughout the week, and highs in the upper teens.

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I'm Jeff Hayes. Hey, congratulations to Jillian DeGraw from La Flesche, our May Teacher of the Month. And we're now into June, and one more Teacher of the Month to be awarded at the end of this month as we're getting ready to wrap up another school year. So who's your favorite teacher? Or parents, is there a teacher that's had a huge positive influence on your child? Well, you can nominate that teacher on our website, myassiniboia.ca. And a chance to win a special day out in Moose Jaw, including a pair of tickets to explore the tunnels of Moose Jaw, pedicure from Celtic Heart Day Spa, and lunch for two at Rosie's on Rip. Again, nominate your favorite teacher at myassiniboia.ca. 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
3: Just after 10 o'clock, I'm Carly Kincaid playing Assiniboia's Biggest Variety. Coming up, we're going to talk about something called wildflowering. On number one.

Sequoia's biggest variety radio, 98CKHD. Welcome to Monday. Thank you for being here. I'm Carly Kincaid. Well, there's a new dating buzzword. It's called wildflowering. Have you heard of it? Maybe you've done it, but not known that there was a title for it. Maybe you've never done it. You've never heard of it. It's where single people intentionally relax labels and timelines for the sake of having fun and getting to know another person. So it's not all about going on a couple of dates and being exclusive and getting engaged, all of those things. It's a lot more loosey-goosey. So you're not going to go on two dates and then all of a sudden change your Facebook status. The one thing is, if you are wildflowering, you should let the other person know just so they're aware that you're going with the flow. Cranberries, Dreams, Assiniboia's biggest variety, Hit Radio, 98.

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There's a viral video of Post Malone performing that has raised significant concerns amongst his fans. Shows him struggling mid-song. He's slumping to the ground to smoke a cigarette. He appears disoriented on stage. And some fans have kind of compared this alarming behavior to that of Amy Winehouse's final performance.

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2: weather. Sunshine in 21 today. Tomorrow, a good chance of showers, 24. And again on Wednesday, maybe some precipitation and a high of 21. CKHD.

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If you're making your Canada Day plans, tons of stuff going on in Assiniboia. Pancake breakfast goes at 9 at the Southland Co-op grocery store parking lot. 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Smoker cook-off. There's free swimming. There's live music by Sask Steel. And there's a lot of stuff, okay? But the night will wrap up at 10:30 with fireworks. Steely Dan, Do It Again, 98 CKHD.

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Well, everyone has something that they love, and maybe they love because they were exclusive. They were cool. Not everyone knew about them until everyone did. And then they were kind of ruined, like Black Friday. We used to get such great deals, especially on things like electronics. And now there are sales, yes, but it's not as exclusive as it used to be. Same with the internet. And I had never really thought about this before, but it's hard to find good content. There are so many ads and sponsored sites and AI that it's not the way it used to be. Food trucks, farmers markets, all still very good, but not as cool because they're not as exclusive. 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

Tom Cochran, Red Ryder, Boy Inside the Man, Assiniboia's biggest variety hit radio, 98 CKHD, and we've teamed up with Cal Tire for the local celebrity birthday of the month, where one birthday gets the spotlight, a large pizza from Trifon's Pizza in Assiniboia, a chance to spin the wheel in the studio with Cal Tire for a wheel rotation and oil change combo. You can enter right now at myassiniboia.ca. The winner will be announced on the Jeff Hayes Morning Show the last weekday of the month. Congratulations to Rosie McDonald. Now it's Queen.

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1: CKHD weather. Sunny and 21 today. Tomorrow, good chance we'll see some rain, 24. And similar for Wednesday, a chance of showers in 21. CKHD.

Diary of a Dead Man, All or Nothing, Assiniboia's biggest variety hit radio, 98CKHD. Hope you had a great weekend. So on Friday night, my kids were out, and my husband and I were like, well, we went out for a date night, which we don't do very often, but we went out, had a nice meal. I had a big old steak, which was delicious. We do need to do that more often, and now that the kids are getting a little bit bigger and a little bit more independent, I like it. Stevie Wonder, Superstition. 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

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The 12th annual Briarcrest Heritage Day this Saturday from 10 until 4. There's a show and shine and tractor show. 2 o'clock, there's a parade. 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And details, get in touch with Merv at 306-631-7932. Well, Dave Grohl's daughter, Violet Grohl, is making quite a name for herself. She's got a pretty big tour happening right now. Only one Canadian date at this point. It's Vancouver this October, but hopefully she'll do some more. It's the Foo Fighters. Times like these. 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
6: Just after 12 noon, I'm Carly Kincaid, playing Assiniboia's biggest variety. Coming up, we're going to talk about how Google is fighting back against scam phone calls. 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

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Well, we all get scam phone calls, right? One kind or another. Well, Google has now launched a new security feature called Fake Call Detection for Android to basically fight back against impersonation scams that use AI voice cloning technology. I mean, it's horrifying the things that can be done, and the fact that I guess Google has now put this new security feature in place. I'd have to think that Apple will probably have something similar soon. 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
6: CKHD weather. Sunny and 21 today. Tomorrow, a good chance of showers, 24. And again, showers on Wednesday and a high of 21. CKHD.

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0: 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The strongest, fastest, and bravest firefighters from across the region will go head-to-head as they battle the clock, take on the course, and push themselves to the limit for first place. 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
3: Just after 1 o'clock, I'm Carly Kincaid playing Assiniboia's Biggest Variety. Coming up, we're going to talk about the age when you prefer sleep to partying. On number one.

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I'm Carly Kincaid. Well, I will admit that I'm getting more sleep now than I did in previous years. I think when you're younger, sleep isn't such a big thing. You'll stay up later. You'll start partying later, like your friends might go out at 10 o'clock. There's no way I would do that now. Well, new research shows that the average age when people start to plan their social calendars around their sleep schedules is 32. So if you aren't 32 yet, this is what you're looking forward to. And if you are past 32, you're probably like, yeah, I agree with that. The average person will turn down plans if they begin after 9 o'clock or before 7:36 in the morning, which is very, very specific. And on average, people cancel 4 plans per month because they want more sleep.

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The Bengoff Summer Kickoff goes June 27th with a market and beer gardens, a kids' zone with bouncy castles and face painting, and a petting zoo. Lots of really fun stuff, live music featuring country music star Travis Dalter, as well as the Wedding Band. So put that on your calendar for Bengoff, June 27th. It's the Steve Miller Band, Rockin' Me, 98.

0: They show up early. 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
2: Sun in 21 today. Tomorrow, a good chance of showers, 24. And Wednesday, again, good chance we'll get some rain and a high of 21 degrees.

Sequoia's biggest variety hit radio, 98 CKHD. Did you go to the movies over the weekend? Maybe you went to see Backrooms. My kids went to see it on Friday. My daughter loved it. My son was like, meh. But he ended up going to see it again yesterday because he had a friend celebrating a birthday. They went to the movies and that was the one that was chosen. So his meh movie he saw twice this weekend. It brought in just under $26 million, putting it at number three. Masters of the Universe was number two with $29.3 million. And the top of the pile at the box office this weekend, the slasher spoof scary movie, and it brought in $55 million. It's Van Halen, 98 CKHD.

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3: Hey there, it's Jim Michaels. Just after 2, playing the Cineboy's biggest variety. And coming up, school's out for summer in 2 weeks on number one.

Assiniboia's biggest variety hit radio, 98 CKHD, Peter Gabriel and Big Time. And also Alice Cooper's School's Out. You know, that's a legendary song that really is timeless. And at this time of year, it really hits home. How you doing? It's Shane Michaels here. Alice Cooper must have known, you know, if I write this song about school's out, they'll play it well after I'm long gone. By the way, the graduation ceremony for the Assiniboia Comp High School is the 28th, and they've sent out an invitation to the whole community to come out and celebrate with a cap and gown ceremony and, you know, cheer on these young people who are moving on to their next adventure in life. I wonder what their theme song will be, because, you know, there's a big bash afterwards, a graduation party, and usually graduating classes have a theme song, something that will, you know, bring them back to the memory year after year, and maybe get them up and dance like Lady Gaga. 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

Assiniboia's biggest variety hit radio 98 CKHD, lover of mine from Atlanta Miles. How you doing? Shane Michaels here. Here's hoping that Mother Nature can be a little helpful for the Briarcrest Heritage Day, which is this coming Saturday. Yeah, it snuck up quick on us. 10 a.m. to 4 p.m. show and shine. 2 o'clock, a parade is happening and lots of cool stuff for the whole family. Beer gardens, Percheron wagon rides, bouncy castles, concessions, cowboy poetry, and all kinds of music as well. By the way, day camping is available. If you want more information about the Briarcrest Heritage Day, call Merv 306-631-7932. And at this point, it looks a little rainy. There's Three Doors Down, Let Me Go, Hit Radio 98 CKHD.

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0: Rosie's on River has a story. 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
2: Weather. Sunny at 21 today, few clouds, 10 degrees overnight, 60% chance of showers, 24 tomorrow, and it looks kind of rainy for the rest of the week.

Assiniboia's biggest variety hit radio, 98 CKHD. That's Hollywood from Michael Bublé, who really wanted to be a hockey player when he was growing up. How you doing, Chin? Michael's here. Yeah, Michael Bublé, like a lot of Canadians, really wanted to be a hockey player. He also played a lot of soccer, and he will be lending his voice to the opening ceremonies of the FIFA World Cup, which is coming up next weekend, right around Father's Day. And Michael Bublé is a father. I believe he's got three kids. It's John Cougar Mellencamp, Authority Song on Hit Radio 98 CKHD.

Assiniboia's biggest variety hit radio, 98 CKHD. There's Brian Adams doing Heaven. How you doing, Shane here? Hope you had a great weekend. It was kind of like a 50-50 weekend. We had some visitors, a bonfire, and then, you know, some rain. I was digging dandelions. Great fun. You know who hates dandelions? Golf supervisors. And we've got the Pangman Volunteer Fire Department coming up with their big Long Creek Golf and Country Club tournament. Four-person scramble. Pre-register your team for the fantastic fun. 306-442-2131. 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
3: 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Just after 3, playing Cineboy's biggest variety. And why is New York getting set for utter madness tonight? Coming up on number 1.

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Assiniboia's biggest variety hit radio, 98 CKHD. There's Dua Lipa, Dance the Night. Hey, Shane Michaels. It's going to be a crazy night in New York City. Basketball fans of New York, for the first time in decades, the New York Knicks have a shot at a championship, and local New Yorkers are losing their mind. And now Donald Trump wants to go to the Madison Square Garden, the Gardens, as New Yorkers call it. Apparently, security is going to be off the chart. Fans are going to have to arrive at least 2 hours in advance. Security checks, 90% of the people will be very well lubricated, and loud, brash New Yorkers. Get a load of this. Game 3 tickets for tonight's NBA game are starting at $9,000 for just a average seat, and they're going up to $74,000 as people are absolutely losing it. By the way, the last time the Knicks won a championship was 1973, so there's a lot of pent-up New York anger and frustration. If you want a crazy spectacle, tonight is the night. I'm guessing we'll have all kinds of side stories after and before. It's Huey Lewis in the news on Hit Radio 98 CK.

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Hey, it's Shane here, and a very cool event is coming to the Southland Co-op Center, Fire Fit Regional Championship, 20th and 21st, 11 a.m. both days, and it's basically firefighters, the pros going head-to-head with a competition-style event, and of course, they're going against the clock as well. Obstacles like packing gear up and down stairs. If you want to volunteer, you can also get involved with Riley, 306-294-7224. Otherwise, just come on out, show up, cheer them on. 11 a.m., 20th and 21st with Hit Radio 98 CKHD.

Yes, and a boy's biggest variety hit radio, 98 CKHD, and Closer to the Heart from Rush at Shane Michaels. Did you know that Geddy Lee's parents were survivors of Auschwitz concentration camp in World War II and eventually migrated to Canada? And his name is actually Gary. It was misspelled on his school registration form. Hey, speaking of names, what's in a name? Apparently, this is the story going around, that old grandpa names are making a comeback. Yeah, names like Ben and Theodore. Apparently, people are interested in some vintage names like Henry and Jack and Charlie. All names making a big-time comeback. From Noah. James as well, very popular. And it's the Stone Temple Pilots with Plush on Hit Radio 98 CKHD.

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1: Hey, it's Shane here just after 4, playing the City Boys' biggest variety. Have you ever lost a wallet and then have it returned with money still in it? It's coming up on number 1.

Assiniboia's biggest variety hit radio, 98 CKHD, some big hair rock and roll from Autograph. 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Hey, Shane on your radio now. And a very interesting social experiment was done by a company recently about lost wallets. What they did is they planted like 300 wallets all over the world in, you know, developed countries. And some of them had money in them, like 13 bucks. Some had nothing. Some had 90 bucks. And they wanted to see what would happen. Well, guess what? All of the wallets had ID in them, and about 40% of the wallets with no money in them were returned. The wallets with like 13 bucks, about half of them returned. And the wallets with $90, 75% of them were returned. And they did track down the people who returned them, and the majority of the people said they just didn't want to be seen as a thief. This is a good news story. This is the one that puts faith back in humanity. People returning wallets, even when there's money in them. And apparently, the more money, the more likely they are to return. It's Bon Jovi. 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

Cineboy's biggest variety hit radio, 98 CKHD with Saga on the Loose. It's Shane Michaels here on the Loose with a big old party in St. Victor. It's the 47th annual St. Victor Boogie. It's happening June 21st at Sylvan Valley Regional Park in St. Victor. Everyone is welcome. You don't need a motorcycle, but that will be a focus for sure with motorcycle games, shooter bar, beer garden, live music from Switch. It's just $50. Just show up and proceeds go to charity. Again, it's at Sylvan Valley Regional Park, June 19th through 21st, with Hit Radio 98 CKHD.

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2: The Coronac 100th year anniversary is coming. 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And just one more song nights that turn into stories. It's parade waves, reunion hugs, and pancake breakfasts. All packed into a three-day celebration you won't want to miss. And when the stage lights come on, the Coronac 100th year anniversary really gets going with Jess Moskaluk, Tyler Lewis, and Parallel 49 hitting the stage. 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
7: weather. Sunny 21 today, few clouds 10 overnight. 60% chance of showers for your Tuesday, and then rainy all week.

Cineboy's biggest variety hit radio, 98 CKHD, Max Webster, and Let Go the Line. How's it going? It's your pal, Shane, on the radio. Here's the update on the Kinsman Club of Cineboy, Chase the Ace. Guess what? The weekly prize last week went to Martin Tendler. It was $2,268. That's the weekly. So the jackpot is still unwon, $47,408. And there's 24 cards left in the deck. It's just nuts. 7:30, 121 Steakhouse and Lounge on Wednesday night. Big money. 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

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Well, Canada Day is going to be a doozy. It's Wednesday, July 1st, and 9 o'clock, the pancake breakfast start at the Southland Co-op grocery parking lot. Parade goes at 11 o'clock. And then, of course, it's all-day fun with a smoker cook-off, free swimming, live music from Sask Steel, and fireworks at 10:30. Don't miss Canada Day in Assiniboia.

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12: 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And coming up, the far-reaching effects that fathers have on their kids on number 1.

Assiniboia's biggest variety hit radio, 98 CKHD. There's Prince in Raspberry Beret. How you doing? It's Shane Michaels here with Father's Day just around the corner. This is an interesting little note. Decades now, pregnancy health advice has, you know, basically focused on mothers. Eat well, take prenatal vitamins, keep stress in check. Now there's some new research that says fathers have a far greater influence on their child's health than previously understood, especially when it comes to obesity. And it all has to do with men's sperm. Yeah, even before the child is conceived, a father who is considered obese or overweight has a different genetic makeup in his sperm that may contribute to the baby's future health and possibilities of holding on to more weight than they would care to. See, Dad? It's all the things you've done. 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

Cinnaboy's biggest variety hit radio, 98 CKHD. There's Brian Adams hiding from love. Hey, how's it going? It's Shane Michaels here. The Wood Mountain Rodeo is all set to roll out for the 136th time. Yeah, at the Wood Mountain Regional Park. Can you imagine the old-time cowboys? How rough and tumble that would have been going back to the early days of the rodeo. Anyway, saddle bronc, bareback, team roping, all of the great stuff. And if you want more information about the Stampede, go to woodmountainstampede.ca, Canada's oldest continuous rodeo. And it's Rock You Like a Hurricane, Scorpions, Hit Radio, 98 CKHD.

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1: Hi, it's Giselle. 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
3: Weather. Sunny 21 today, a few clouds 10 overnight. There's a 60% chance of showers tomorrow with a high 24. And then we're looking at clouds and showers for most of the week.

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